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1: I'm Jeff Stevens. We've got our extended best of the 80s and 90s weekend. Saying hi to Megan. She said she's been listening on the iHeartRadio app, just loving it all weekend long. And she's got to hear the Spice Girls. We can't have an 80s and 90s weekend without the Spice Girls, right? They're next after Katie.

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1: I'm Jeff Stevens with a shout out and some credit to the easygoing middle child. What's this all about? Well, there's a new study. I'll tell you more coming up in 7 minutes. Here's Benson Boone. Four.

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1: Wilson Phillips on our Best of the 80s and 90s weekend. I'm Jeff Stevens, rolling all these great songs until midnight tonight. We'll move over oldest and youngest siblings. A new study says the middle child may have the best personality. They say that the middle children tend to score higher in traits like honesty, humility, and agreeableness compared to their brothers and sisters. In other words, they're more likely to be easy to get along with. And the experts think that growing up between an older and younger sibling may force the middle kids to become skilled negotiators. I see. So the middle brother or sister is able to work with the younger one and the older one and, of course, the parents. So, see, look at that. Skilled negotiators. Thanks, middle children, for always keeping the peace. But wait a minute. I'm the oldest child. What just happened?
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1: I'm Jeff Stevens. 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You can always make a request or suggestion or just say hello on the talkback mic.
2: Tide Is High by Blondie. Thank you. Have a great evening. Bye-bye.
1: Thank you so much. I'll have Tide Is High by Blondie for you coming up next right after Lady Gaga.

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Good evening and welcome to your Monday night, Labor Day. What are you doing? Did you have a wonderful weekend? Is it continuing tonight? As we say goodbye to summer and have one last big barbecue, thank you for being here with me tonight.

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1: Hi, good evening. Who is this?
2: This is Jeremy.
1: Hi, Jeremy.
2: Hi.
1: What can I do for you?
2: Oh, I'd just like to tell a story about some times I've been having with my parents with the past month.
1: Okay.
2: Well, I just left for college a month ago, and I left with some pretty hard feelings. We got in some fights over money and control, because I'm an only child. It was a really difficult change.
1: Okay, back up. You're an only child.
2: Yep.
1: And your folks are putting you through school, or you're putting yourself through school?
2: I'm putting myself through school.
1: So you're working. How are you putting yourself through school?
2: I work nights at a job.
1: So you're tired?
2: Yeah, I'm always tired.
1: A little worn out?
2: Yep.
1: Are you taking a full load in college?
2: Yep.
1: Wow. So what is the fighting about?
2: Where I want to go in my life and where they want me to be. We get in fights over that. And I kind of disappoint them in a lot of ways.
1: Do you think that maybe your mom and dad are hurting because it's hard for you to grow up and it's hard to see their only child leave home, and that's breaking their heart, and they were having a hard time letting go?
2: Yeah, I think that it is too.
1: So you just want to say, Mom, Dad, I love ya. I miss ya. I'm sorry I said some cruel things.
2: Yep, that summed it up pretty good.
1: You hang in there, young man.
2: Okay.
1: Thanks.
2: Yep.

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I've never seen

We say goodbye to summer and hello to back to school, to the seasons changing, the fashions changing. What are you doing tonight? Are you driving home after a long weekend? Thank you for letting me be a part of your drive.

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1: Hi, you've called the Delilah Show. Who is this?
2: Hi, Delilah. My name is Amanda. How are you?
1: I'm good. What can I do for you, Amanda?
2: I actually wanted to request a song this evening for someone very different who holds my heart. It is my niece, Lily.
1: And how old is Lily?
2: Lily is 3 years old. Lily is just so special. She not only is my niece, is my goddaughter as well. And just such a strong, beautiful little girl.
1: And has Auntie wrapped around her baby finger?
2: Oh, yes, she does. I'm protecting her. I buy her anything she wants. And the list goes on. You know, not just me, but she has everyone in her corner. She, you know, what is making her hold the key to my heart so much more than ever is she is autistic and does not speak a lot. She only has maybe 3 or 4 words. And the other day, for the first time ever, I got to hear her tell me that she loves me. And it was just the most amazing thing to hear from a little girl who can't say much.
1: Do her folks have her in an early intervention program?
2: They do. My sister and my brother-in-law do everything for her, but it's just a battle. And so we are all there for her as much as we can be. Our goal is everything to help Lily and help Lily succeed in life and to be able to live as normal of a life that she can. You know, I want her to always go through life knowing that when one door closes, another one opens.

So you've been racing around all day, going here, going there, doing. And now you need to relax and unwind. You need to take it easy. Thank you for letting me be a part of your restful night. Thank you for letting me smooth off the rough edges.

0: 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Sherry, hi, welcome back. What can I do for you?
1: I kind of wanted to brag about a young man that I've had in my life for the last 33 years that I'm very proud of. It is my son.
0: What's your son's name?
1: His name is Jason.
0: And tell me about Jason.
1: We're very, very close. I'm very proud of him. He gave 5 years of his life up to our country to serve. And he came back and he had some PTSD issues. About 2 years ago, his stepdad, my husband of 27 years, decided he didn't want to be married anymore and walked. And in order for me to keep my head about me, I moved to be near family. And about a month after I moved down here to be near my mom and dad, my son followed me. And my mom teased him about he would meet a sweet Southern belle and fall in love and they would have a baby. And he looked at her and went, yeah, right, Grandma. Well, guess what? He met a sweet Southern young lady. She has two kids from a previous marriage that are 7 and 4. They are the light of my life. I now know what it's like to have grandchildren because we don't do steps in my family. Once they're in the family, they're grandchildren. And now he's expecting his first child.
0: So even though it was very sad what you had to go through and your divorce and blah, blah, blah, look where you are now.
1: Mm-hmm.
0: Smiling from ear to ear and baking a whole lot more cookies than you ever imagined you'd be baking. I will find a great song for you. Congratulations, Grandma.
1: Thank you very much.

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1: Each night we are here to talk to you, to laugh with you, to comfort you, and to share thoughts and hopes and dreams with you, to encourage you to reach out and love someone, to love someone with all your heart. Maybe not a romantic situation, maybe it's a child, a friend, but to love to such a degree that you don't know where you stop and your beloved begins. Do you have that kind of love in your life tonight? Do you have the kind of love that says, you don't have to worry, I'm here. I will be here and see you through anything. We're here to celebrate all the different nuances of love. 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
1: Hi, Donna. Thank you for calling. This is Delilah. What can I do for you?
14: Hi, Delilah. I was just wanting to dedicate a song to a very special man in my life.
1: Okay, who is the special man and what do you want to tell him?
14: I just want to tell him that I love him. His name is Steven. He takes my breath away. He absolutely is amazing. I met him a few months ago online and I'm thinking, oh my God, it's online. How is this going to ever work? And we met, and my kids love him, and I love him, and I don't know what I'd do without him.
1: And what are you going to do with him is the question.
14: I think I'd like to keep him.
1: For how long?
14: Forever.
1: And has he asked if that might be a possibility?
14: He has mentioned it a few times, yes.
1: Mm-hmm. Now we just got to get him to the bling?
14: Yeah.
1: Yeah. Yep, we just got to walk by the store and say, oh, would you look at that, honey?
14: Yeah, well, we've already kind of looked around for a few things, and I told him I'm leaving it up to him.
1: Well, good luck. Let me find a song for the man who takes your breath away.
14: Thank you so much.

it's late and you're getting tired, if you are in the car on the highways or byways of life, maybe my show is fading in or fading out. Thank you for spending this Labor Day Monday with us.

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2: Hi, good evening. Who is this?
1: My name is Lou.
2: Hi, Lou. How are you?
1: Okay, I'm doing well.
2: What can I do for you?
1: My wife and I are celebrating our 36th anniversary.
2: 36 years. What's her name?
1: Kathy.
2: Happy anniversary. Happy anniversary. Happy anniversary. Happy anniversary.
1: Oh, thank you.
2: If you make it 10 years or more, you get the anniversary song.
1: Oh, okay.
2: And is she there with you tonight?
1: Yes, she is.
2: Okay, I will play a good song for you and Kathy. You go take her in your arms and have a romantic night.
1: Thank you very much.
2: Thank you, sweetie. 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
1: 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Tonight's Delilah's Dilemma starts out like this. A listener called The Broken Girl writes, I've been with this guy for almost 2 years now, and the relationship is getting so horrible. It lacks all the components of a real relationship. He broke up with me numerous times, and I always forgive him and pretend like nothing happened. Just the other day, we got into a big argument, resulting in him saying he's tired of me. I stress him out more than his workplace does. I make him miserable. I'm the reason he's not happy and that he doesn't want to be with me anymore. He kicked me out of his car, but I stubbornly refused to get out. Then he yelled at me and threw all my stuff at me. Now he's apologizing and wanting to work things out. As much as I want to be with him, I don't want to be with him. I can't be with somebody that tells me that I'm the reason that they're unhappy, miserable, stressed. And I'm so weak, afraid I will give in and take him back. And pathetically trying to work a relationship that died a long time ago. Please help the broken girl. Broken girl, I will have my words for you and some super glue to help you put those pieces back together. Coming up, you're listening to Delilah.
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1: Hi, Joan. What can I do for you?
2: I am a military widow. My husband was a Marine, and he was killed last year.
1: Oh, Joan, I'm so sorry.
2: Thank you, Delilah. And a gentleman has been calling my mother's. And he says he knew me 35 years ago when I was 15 years old. And he still is in love with me and wants to see me. Delilah.
1: So what's the advice you need?
2: I loved my husband. A whole lifetime went by me in that 35 years, Delilah. I was a military wife.
1: But that doesn't change the essence of who you are and what he fell in love with 35 years ago.
2: Oh my gosh, you're romantic.
1: I would suspect that your husband, if I could interview him today, would say, I do not want my wife to be lonely.
2: Oh.
1: I do not want her to go to bed at night without somebody to cherish her.
2: He loved me so much.
1: Would he want you to go to bed at night lonely and alone and longing for companionship?
2: You're so rational and you're so smart. I just needed to hear somebody's voice at the other end, and I have to make a decision about tomorrow.
1: So he wants to meet you tomorrow?
2: Mm-hmm.
1: Mm. Go and meet him.
2: Okay.
1: And just give it a chance.
2: Okay. Oh, thank you, Delilah.

Sunny 102.3, the Valley's feel-good station, at Teresa Lucas 3 on Twitter. I just made a new friend, Rebecca. Thank you for the follow. Here's your song request. You're the

0: 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Thanks for calling, Lewis. And you sound like you're in a good mood. How come?
1: It's me and my wife's anniversary.
0: Oh, happy anniversary. 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
1: 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We're closing on our house. We're moving to a new house.
0: Oh, well, that is awesome. That is great news. Congratulations.

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0: 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Sunny 102.3, the Valley's feel-good station. 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
1: Can you please play Adele?
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Here we are in September. What's the weirdest pumpkin-flavored thing that you've seen on the store shelves? I want to know. 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Your message will get sent right to me here. We'll talk about it next.

0: Sunny 102.3. So much variety. More in just minutes. I'm Teresa Lucas at TeresaLucas3 on Twitter if you'd like to connect there. I want to bring this up. I am tempted to try it. Pumpkin flavored ramen noodles. I don't know. Kelly, what is the strangest pumpkin flavored thing that you've come across?
1: I saw a pumpkin flavored margarita once, and I have no idea why anybody would want to drink that.
0: Wow.
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1: Oh, how we love our pets. 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
2: Oh, back in the 80s, I actually had time to read books. I loved murder mysteries. Oh, and goes without saying then that this was one of my favorite TV shows from the 80s. Remember it? Murder, She Wrote. They don't write them like that anymore.

Michael Jackson, Beat It on Sunny 102.3 FM. The Valley's Feel Good Station up in Adam. It is Tuesday. Here's Justin Bieber's Daisies. It's Sunny 102.3.

Feel Good Station. Good morning. Coming up, we have to talk about the fashion cutoff that usually comes with Labor Day. It's coming up after Simple Minds. It's Sunny 102.3.

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It's Sunny 102.3 FM, the Valley's feel-good station. It seems TSA is bringing back a piece of pre-9/11 air travel. Wait till you hear about this. Actually, I'm kind of excited. It's coming up. Sunny 102.3, here's Madonna.

Backstreet Boys. I Want It That Way. It's Sunny 102.3 FM. Saturday night is Picnic at the Pops. I am so excited for this. We're going to have country hit songs from Nashville, and the weather is going to be gorgeous. We're going to see like 90 degrees during the day. So in the evening, oh yeah, I'm going to be loving it. I would love to see you there. Enter to win your tickets now. 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

Alanis Ironic on Sunny 102.3 FM. Coming up, we're going to talk football, Bruno, and the next Bond. It's all on the way. Right now, it's Adele on Sunny.

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Coming up, it's all good. Feel good stories to make you smile. And this one is about Tyler Perry. It's coming up. Here's Michael on Sunny 102.3.

0: That's Leona Lewis and Bleeding Love. It's Sunny 102.3 FM. The Valley's Feel Good Station. Terry Ann with you. We're back at it again after a nice long Labor Day weekend. Hopefully you had a great weekend and got a chance to relax and barbecue and enjoy the family and friends. There's a lot going on, though. We got to talk about feel-good stories. This one's about Tyler Perry. He's stepping up to provide crucial financial support for an 81-year-old woman who's been forced out of her home for more than 6 months. Her name is Brenda. She suffered severe water damage when a pipe burst inside her house on Valentine's Day. But Allstate, the insurance company, denied the repairs and cited pre-existing wear and tear, which led to a restoration company to a place in the $18,000 lien on her property. Now, this ongoing dispute's taken a massive physical and emotional toll on Brenda. She felt utterly helpless, even required a hospital stay from the stress. But after seeing the news report about her, Tyler Perry pledged to cover the lien and help completely restore her home. He also took to Instagram to publicly call out the insurance company and question their commitment to customer care. This latest act of kindness continues his long history of philanthropy, which includes previously covering funeral expenses for various individuals and supporting TSA workers during the government shutdown. Tyler Perry's a pretty cool dude. It's Sunny 102.3.
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1: 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Coming up, the tastiest time of the day. We got food news on the way. Right now, it's Bonnie Tyler. It's Sunny 102.3.

0: Bonnie Tyler, Total Eclipse of the Heart. It's Sunny 102.3 FM, the Valley's Feel Good Station. I'm Terry Ann. It is Tuesday, and it's time for food news. We got to talk Detroit-style pizza. Remember when Little Caesars did the Detroit-style slice and sticks back in January? Fans said it was the perfect combo. Well, apparently, it couldn't stay gone forever. So Little Caesars, they're bringing them back for a limited time this fall. I don't have a date yet, but I'll definitely keep you posted. Looks like Dairy Queen has two new MVP dips, the strip dip and the ghost pepper dip. They're the newest sauces to enjoy with your chicken tenders, fries, onion rings, or hot dog, if you're just tired of ketchup and mustard. Salted caramel Butterfingers are back on store shelves, and Papa John's is going all in on America's favorite pizza topping, its very own ultimate pepperoni pizza. 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There you go. 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

As I Want to Dance with Somebody from Whitney on Sunny 102.3 FM. Coming up in trending, we got to talk about Beyonce, Spider-Man, and more. It's coming up right now. It's Fergie, Sunny 102.3.

0: Tom Petty's I Won't Back Down on Sunny 102.3 FM, the Valley's Feel Good Station. Good Tuesday morning to you. I'm Terry Ann, September 8th. We are back at it again after a nice long Labor Day weekend. Hopefully you had a good one. Today's going to be kind of toasty. We'll see highs in the mid-90s. So yeah, get ready. It's going to get warm for a couple of days. We got a lot going on. Beyonce launched a limited edition Baykeepers Collector's Box. It's almost $950, celebrating the 20th anniversary of her album B-Day and her recent 45th birthday. It's a pine wood crate inspired by traditional beekeeper crates designed to display vinyl records, but ironically doesn't come with one. For $950, you think she could have included one, but there you go. It's pretty interesting. Appealing to her fan base, yes. There's only 500 of these available, and I'm sure they will go quickly. Spider-Man, Brand New Day, swinging to the number one spot for the sixth time as the summer movie season comes to a close, bringing in $23.3 million over the four-day weekend, pushing its domestic total to $923 million. By next weekend, they say it's going to pass Star Wars The Force Awakens to officially claim the all-time box office record. Wow. That's pretty cool. Odyssey is second, which is ironic because Tom Holland and Zendaya are in that as well as Spider-Man. They've had a pretty good year. Whew. Man, I bet they're laughing to the bank. It's Sunny 102.3.
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TSA may be bringing something back that'll remind you of being a kid. Totally made me flashback. We'll talk about it coming up after Michael's Sunny 102.3.

0: That's Michael Jackson, Rock With You on Sunny 102.3 FM, the Valley's Feel Good Station. I'm Terri Ann. Good morning. It's Tuesday, and think back to when you were a kid. If you ever flew anywhere when you were younger, did your parents send you off at the gate? They would wave. I remember seeing my parents waving, and I was looking out the plane window, and they were standing at the gate. I totally have memories of that. But nowadays, you can't do that. Your friends or family can't wave goodbye to you at the gate. However, it seems TSA is bringing back a piece of pre-9/11 air travel with a new pilot program called Gateside. It's by TSA PreCheck. It allows non-ticket visitors to pass through security and spend time with loved ones at the boarding gate. It's currently testing at 13 airports across the country, including in LA and San Diego. You do have to have an active TSA PreCheck membership or a known traveler number to apply for access, but there's no extra fee. Airports are welcoming the extra foot traffic because of shopping, dining. However, some are worrying the program will cause severe congestion in already crowded terminals, which, yeah, they are already pretty crowded, but hey, be kind of cool. You never know. It could be coming to an airport near you. Sunny 102.3.
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Sunny 102.3 FM coming up in trending. Football is back. Bruno is talking about phones, and Gary Oldman says he knows who the next Bond is. We'll talk about it coming up. Right now, it's Fun on Sunny.

0: Bengals Manic Monday on Sunday 102.3 FM, the Valley's Feel Good Station. Terry Ann with you. Hopefully you had a great Labor Day weekend. It's September 8th, and yeah, it's going to be another gorgeous day today. It's going to be kind of toasty. We'll be a bit warmer than yesterday. Highs in the mid-90s for the next couple of days. And we got a lot going on. Looks like football is back tomorrow night. Seahawks host the Patriots in a Super Bowl rematch. Now they're going to raise their Super Bowl championship banner. The league's kickoff has moved it to Wednesday because of the NFL Melbourne Australia game between the Rams and the Niners happening just the very next night. So the game will be brought. That game will be on Netflix. So there you go. You can watch Wednesday night football on NBC and Peacock. Thursday night's game on Netflix. Bruno's opening up about why he asked fans to lock their phones in pouches during his Vegas residency. He said it's all about removing the instinct to reach for a screen and forcing the audience to make a choice. Option A is having a great time. Option B is not. Option C is just taking out your phone because you don't know what to feel. Well, that makes sense. He says he can't do that, though, on stadium shows. It's just too big of a venue. I get that. Gary Oldman says the highly anticipated search for the new Bond is over. He says it's going to be his Slow Horses co-star, Jack Lowden. He says that the studio execs have made their announcement, but have not made their decision, but have not announced it to the public yet. So we'll have to see if he's actually right about that. Sunny 102.3.
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Bruno Mars, I Just Might. 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Coming up, it's all good. Feel good stories to make you smile. And this one is about Tyler Perry. Of course, he's doing some good. It's coming up. Sunny 102.3. Here's Eric Harmon.

0: That's Lady Gaga, Poker Face on the Valley's Feel Good Station. 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Terry Ann with you on a Tuesday. And this is a favorite segment called It's All Good, highlighting the good happening in the world. And this one's about Tyler Perry stepping up to provide some financial support to an 81-year-old gal who's been forced out of her home for more than 6 months. Her name is Brenda, and she suffered severe water damage when a pipe burst inside her house on Valentine's Day. But the insurance company denied the costly repairs, cited pre-existing wear and tear, which led a restoration company to place a nearly $18,000 lien on her property. This ongoing dispute took a massive physical and emotional toll on her, who said she felt utterly helpless, even had to go to the hospital because of the stress. After seeing the local report on the news, Tyler Perry pledged to cover the lien and help completely restore her home. He also took to Instagram to call out the insurance company and question their commitment to customer care. Man, I mean, he's got a long history of philanthropy, previously covering funeral expenses and paying house payments. He's a pretty good guy. And it really is all good. It's Sunny 102.3.
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Coming up, the tastiest time of the day is on the way. We got some food news, and I'll tell you how to get your hands on some free coffee this afternoon. Right now, it's George Michael's Sunny 102.3.

0: That's George Michael's father figure. It's Sunny 102.3 FM, the Valley's feel-good station. I'm Terry Ann. It is that time for food news, the tastiest time of the day. And you remember when Little Caesars dropped Detroit-style slices and sticks in January? Fans said, this stuff's amazing. It's the perfect combo. But then, poof, it was gone. But apparently, it can't stay gone for long because they're bringing them back for a limited time this fall. So keep your eyes peeled. And if you want to try something new at DQ, look no further than their two MVP dips. There's the strip dip and the ghost pepper dip, the newest sauces to enjoy with your tenders, fries, onion rings, or even a hot dog if you're just tired of mustard and ketchup. Salted caramel Butterfingers are back on store shelves now. Yay! And Papa John's is going all in on pepperoni. They've got their very own ultimate pepperoni pizza, riffing off a concept Domino's has been serving for years. Now, theirs is a bit different. 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And now you can get a large for $12.99. 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A free hot or iced pumpkin spice latte with qualifying purchase. 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

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Coming up, we got to talk Beyonce, Spider-Man, and Harry Potter. It's on the way right now, Hunter X Golden on Sunny.

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0: Britney Spears, Baby One More Time, Sunny 102.3 FM. So if you passed over anything white in your closet today, don't. It's okay. You can wear white. We'll talk about it coming up. Sunny 102.3.
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That's Bon Jovi, Sunny 102.3 FM. Coming up, we got to talk about the old days when you used to fly out of an airport and be able to wave to your mom and dad who saw you off at the gate. Remember that? We'll talk about that coming up after Taylor. Sunny 102.3.

0: Taylor Swift's Cruel Summer on Sunny 102.3 FM, the Valley's Feel Good Station. I'm Terry Ann. It is Tuesday, and you remember when you were a kid, if you ever flew, did you look out the window of the plane and see your parents like waving at you from the gate? I totally remember that when they would send me to go see my grandma. But we haven't been able to do that for years because of 9/11. But now it seems TSA is bringing back a piece of pre of 9/11 air travel with a new pilot program called Gateside by TSA Pre-Check. Now it allows non-ticketed visitors to pass through security, spending time with loved ones right at the boarding gate, just like the old days. Program's currently testing at 13 airports, including LA and San Diego. Now you do have to have an active TSA Pre-Check membership or be a known traveler and have a traveler number to apply for access, but no extra fees or anything. Some airports are actually welcoming the extra foot traffic so they can get more support for the shopping and the dining. However, travelers are worrying the program's going to cause more congestion in already crowded terminals, which, yeah, I get, but I mean, really. They are looking at expanding this to more airports in the future. I think that's kind of cool. 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

Sunny 102.3, the Valley's feel-good station. Already after 10 o'clock Tuesday morning, the workday's flying by with great music. Thank you for being here. Belinda Carlisle and John Legend on the way. Starship from the Mannequin soundtrack. Now that's an 80s nugget for you right there. Kim Cattrall is the mannequin who comes to life. Andrew McCarthy, Misach Taylor.

Sunny, 102.3. The beauty of being able to give you so much variety in the workday is that we get to pull from like 50 plus years worth of music, and it's all so good. So thanks for enjoying it. Here with me, Gianna, for your Tuesday morning, Justin Bieber. Here's Daisies.

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Sunny 102.3. She does have a concert film coming to theaters soon. I love a good concert film. George Michael has another one coming out later on this year, too. Can't wait to see that. Here's Katy Perry, Dark Horse.

Sunny, 102.3, the Valley's feel-good station. As your workday continues past 11 o'clock Tuesday morning, Michael Jackson's coming up after Taylor Swift. Uh-huh.

0: Sunny, 102.3. Now that we're past Labor Day, most of the kids are back in school. And if you think back to when you were in school, Nikki, what was one of your favorite memories?
1: So we didn't have a lot of money growing up and we didn't have a lot of new things. Mm-hmm. I had a lot of hand-me-downs from my sister.
0: Yeah.
1: My favorite memories are finally getting to wear the new clothes, yeah, the new pair of sneakers that, yeah, my mom bought us.
0: I know, the new shoes. That was always a thing. First day of school shoes.
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Sunny, 102.3. So many iconic soundtracks from the 80s. I mean, obviously Footloose, Dirty Dancing, Flashdance, Top Gun, Caddyshack. Like, it was a thing. You had to have the killer soundtrack to go with a great movie, right? Wouldn't be mad at that coming back around. I think the last soundtrack I bought was for The Saint with Val Kilmer. It was good. Kenny Loggins, as your workday continues.

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Hey, it's Jana. Picnic at the Pops, Saturday at the Gallo Grounds. 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
1: Oh.
0: And unfortunately, it has caused me to lose some part-time jobs in the past just for an extra hour of snooze time.
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1: A little bit after 2 on your Tuesday afternoon. I'm Jeff Stevens. Hope you had a nice Labor Day weekend. Well, ladies, move over book clubs. There is a new girls' night obsession, and I'll tell you what it is coming up in about 7 minutes.

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1: Trying to sing the note, weren't you? You always try to sing the note when that song is on. Take on Me from A-ha. I'm Jeff Stevens. Move over, book clubs. There is a new Girls Night Out obsession. It is fantasy football. Yes, all women fantasy football leagues are really growing in popularity, where draft parties come complete with friendship bracelets, tiaras, themed trips, a lot of trash talking. But women's interest in the NFL has grown a lot in the past few years. And according to the Fantasy Sports and Gaming Association, women now make up a much larger share of fantasy football players, and their leagues aren't just about football. There's a fun way to build friendships, stay connected. As one organizer put it, women don't need football explained to them. They just want a place to enjoy the game together.
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1: I'm Jeff Stevens. Well, Kelly Clarkson wrapped up her talk show after 7 years last week. Up next, well, it's the fall season of The Voice for Kelly. She'll be on there.

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1: I'm Jeff Stevens. As the anniversary of September 11th, the 2001 terror attacks, approaches this Friday, I'll tell you what ABC is doing to commemorate it. Coming up in about 8 minutes, here's Pat Benatar.

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1: Unstoppable. That is Sia here on your Tuesday afternoon. I'm Jeff Stevens. Well, the annual September 11th commemoration in New York will be broadcast live for the first time this year on ABC as part of the 25th anniversary commemoration of the 2001 terror attacks. And if you've been around 25 years, I mean, where did that 2+ decades go, right? Just hard to believe. I remember that morning so well. The broadcast 9/11 tribute in light live from Lower Manhattan will feature, among a whole bunch of other things, music from Lainey Wilson and also Five for Fighting's John Ondrasik, who's such a great guy. And if you might remember, his song Superman was out right when the terrorist attack happened in September 11th of 2001. And that song sort of got associated with it. It was like part of the whole country's healing was that song. So it's going to be amazing, I'm sure. And that will be part of the tribute that ABC is doing on 9/11 this Friday.
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1: I'm Jeff Stevens saying hi to Emma and everybody at work today. 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

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Is this you? 40% of dog owners say they would actually try their dog's food. We'll find out coming up in 7 minutes.

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1: I'm Jeff Stevens. Our good news story today is coming up in about 15 minutes. It involves this artist. Here's Taylor Swift with Opalite. I had a

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1: There is Stay from Rihanna here on your Tuesday afternoon. I'm Jeff Stevens. Our good news story involves a superstar.
2: I need some good news, baby. It's like the world's gone crazy. Give me some good news, baby. Give it to me.
1: Taylor Swift once again being praised, this time for her latest generous act of kindness. She's donated $50,000 to help a Rhode Island mother of three who was seriously injured while rescuing teenagers involved in a roadside crash. According to a verified GoFundMe page, her name is Ashley, stopped to help a car that slid off the road during heavy rain. This was last month or a month or two. While assisting the teens, another vehicle lost control, and Ashley reportedly pushed someone out of the way and was struck herself, suffering severe injuries that required multiple surgeries and a medically induced coma. Ashley spent 30 days in the hospital and has been documenting her recovery on social media. And after learning of Taylor's donation, she said she was overwhelmed with gratitude, calling the gesture mind-blowing and humbling. The donation helped shine a spotlight on Ashley's bravery and her ongoing recovery. Again, nice job, Taylor.
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